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0: Blake Shelton leading off the week's top 30. Let him in anyway. We're counting him down here with Corey Kent. Your current top 10 is Rocky Mountain Low, joined by Co Wetzel on the song. And actually, you're one of the writers on this. I mean, at what point did you decide that you wanted to have Co on this with you?
1: Man, as crazy as it sounds, the day that we wrote it, in my mind, it was like, this is my song, or it's my song with Co, but there's nobody else. Like, there is only

Nicole Wetzel and Jesse Murph with the number one song for 2025. That is High Road. Corey Kent is my co-host as we get back to this week's chart. We're 27. Here's Low Cash and Wrong Hearts.

0: Dan and Shay once again at number 21, Say So.
1: I'm Corey Kent here this week with Ron Helton. The next song is by my friend and newcomer Zach John King. Here's Get to Drinkin'.

That's my co-host Corey Kent with a number one from last year. There was also a number eight for all of 2025. That is This Heart. Corey's current hit is Rocky Mountain Low along with Coe Wetzel. As we get back to the countdown at 19, here's Zach Topp, South of Sanity.

Hardy along with Eric Church, Morgan Wallen, and Tim McGraw. Number 16, that is MacArthur. I'm Lon Helton, and coming up, we're going to go back 11 years to when my co-host Corey Kent was a contestant on The Voice.

Our recent number one from Jordan Davis, Turn This Truck Around. We're counting them down here with Corey Kent, and as we get back to this week's chart, here's Ella Langley at number 8, Be Her.

0: Josh Ross with last week's number one. Number five this week, Hate How You Look.
1: I'm Corey Kent here this week with Lon Helton. Here's my friend Ella Langley's duet with Morgan Wallen, I Can't Love You Anymore.

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A new survey out shows that board games are still hugely popular with Americans. Monopoly, Scrabble, chess, checkers,

And very, very coincidentally, because I didn't know when I was getting dressed this morning, I'm wearing her t-shirt. Rick got the artist, not the song. There we go. We got an unnamed winner.

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Hardy featuring Tim McGraw, Eric Church, and Morgan Wallen. The song is called MacArthur. Coming up in just a little bit, we'll talk about a big concert coming to Vina Robles before too long. Here's Connor Smith. In the meantime, at a creek.

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The weekend, high temperatures are going to be sitting today somewhere near 84 for San Luis and the Inland Valleys, 95 in the North County. Traffic and weather this hour being brought to you by Perry Ford. You're back with new faces and some familiar ones. Perry Ford Lincoln of San Luis Obispo on Los Osos Valley Road, ready to serve their friends, their families, and their neighbors here on the Central Coast.

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0: That is Zach Topp there in South of Sanity. We're getting ready for another 4-H moment at the Mid-State Fair today. 4:30. It's going to be happening at K-Jug Corner, Jimmy's Water and Hole. And, of course, our 4-H moment where we get to talk to our 4-H and FFA kids is brought to you by Eagle Energy and Atascadero Pet Hospital and Emergency Center.
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issues in Texas. She had a really big hit with this guy right here. 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In fact, there was a little rumor that maybe they were really good together. It's Riley Green. This is his song, Worst Way.

0: Ronnie Green there in Worst Way. And have you taken our jug poll of the day yet today? It is brought to you every day by Be Right There Heating and Air. Today, we want to find out, is listening to an audiobook basically the same as reading a book? Yes, of course, it counts. Especially if it's on a bridge where you're getting all the words, all them words together. I would say that they are the same because I'm a huge audiobook listener. I probably go through, I don't know, 4 or 5 books a week. Just on audiobook, and they're, most of them are 14, 15 hours long. So I would say, yeah, it's the same. How about you?
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Keith Urban and Somebody Like You as we get ready for another day at the California Mid-State Fair. Heard really good reports about some of the strolling folks that are doing some entertainment.

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That is the great Flatland Calvary on 98.1 KJUG and Never Coming Back right there. Pepper Daniels hanging out with you here. We are in the callthebee.com KJUG air chair, Jimmy's Watering Hole, here on this Monday.

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